mama don't allow no girl guitar players at all. Now mama don't allow no girl guitar players at all. Hey, I don't care what mama's about. We ain't gonna allow this girl guitar player in here anymore.

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We're not going to let this piano player play in here anyhow. Mama don't allow no piano

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Yes, Al, we don't care.

0: Yeah, yeah, thank you, thank you.
1: Thank you, thank you.
0: Yeah, yeah, thank you, thank you.
1: Thank you, thank you.
2: Yeah, yeah. No applause, please.
0: Yeah,
2: no
0: yeah,
2: applause.
0: Yeah, yeah, yeah. Whatever.
3: All right, you know, beat, y'all.
0: You know, you know what time is, Vic. You know, yeah, you know.
2: All right, man.
0: You know what time is, Vic.

I just can't. I can't help myself. I'm a victim of circumstance. And just one. One touch of your hand.

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1: Tramp! 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

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I guess Papa was too. 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
1: 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We got to get our shit together.
2: It's time to go left and not right. Gotta get it together forever. Gotta get it together for brothers. Gotta get it together for sisters. For mothers and fathers and dead niggas. For non-conformists, one-hitter quitters. For Tyson types and shade figures. Let's get it together, come on, let's make it.
3: Gotta make it,
4: to make it,
3: to make it,
4: to make it,
3: to make something happen.
4: To make something happen.
3: To make something happen.
4: Let's make something happen.
3: Word to

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Gotta get it together for brothers. Gotta get it together for sisters. For mothers and fathers and dead niggas. For non-conformers when hit or quitters. For Tyson types and trade figures. Let's make something happen. Let's make something happen. Let's make something happen.

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0: heart took us hard. 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La alaka canna, doing stuff, Kermit on the kale. Muggly and Tuggly, for taking branches through a glass than a hoogly. Carrot or a spade, care with a margin of a smile and tanya. Fuck all else, there's only heart and shawl, and it's a rashing and shot by two, get a pack of raws. Caught in the loop, like I'm trying to read a book, what's the same page over and over and over and over and over and over and over and over and over. Caught in the loop, like I'm trying to read a book, what's the same page over and over and over and over and over and over. Ah, fuck, I just watch a movie.
1: Gas is a loop, brain talk 8.2. It's been too long, I need the norm for and sweaty balls too. Gas is a loop, nothing to do. It's been too long, I need the norm for and sweaty balls too.
2: Why? 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
3: The same thing we do every night, Pinky. Try to take

0: gonna laugh at the news as the madness ensues to make Gaffer Salute.
1: Gaffer Salute, Groundhog Day Point 2. It's been too long, I need the non-core and sweaty balls too. Gaffer Salute, nothing to do. It's been too long, I need the non-core and sweaty balls too.
2: Heart dog is heart, big skins, heat sick of mini mart. 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

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And you would naturally, as you began on this adventure of dreams, you would fulfill all your wishes. You would have every kind of pleasure, you see. And after several nights, you would say, well, that was pretty great. But now let's have a surprise. Let's have a dream which isn't under control. Well, something is going to happen to me that I don't know what it's going to be. Then you would get more and more adventurous, and you would make further and further out gambles as to what you would dream. And finally, you would dream where you are now.

If you awaken from this illusion, and you understand that black implies white, self implies other, life implies death, you can feel yourself not as a stranger in the world, not as something here on probation, not as something that has arrived here by fluke, but you can begin to feel your own existence as absolutely fundamental. What you are basically, deep, deep down, far, far in, is simply the fabric and structure of existence.

That an album should always have at least one slow. He said, and this is his quote, "I like the quiet moment, and this song is that. If you're not in that sort of a mood, then you can always take it off." I think we'll put it on right now.